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2: 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Visitor spending, hotel occupancy, and incoming flights were up. All up compared to last year. 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
1: Did you have to emphasize up?
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1: The confidence that you exuded walking out of the control room with less than 20 seconds in the song, saying, "Don't worry, I got this. I'll be back." As she casually strolls by the windows towards the photocopier. 5 seconds later, as she comes running back with the speed of sound into the control room.
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3: Yeah, look at that sun coming up and the clouds. It's almost like a Simpsons morning here in Calgary.
4: 16 is where we're sitting at right now. We got up to 26 yesterday. The norm is 23. It's going to be hot, hot, hot. Anywhere from 29, 30 degrees right into the weekend.
3: Day 7 now searching for 11-year-old Parker. Police now warning of a donation scam that they encountered.
4: You know, I hope there's a special place in hell for people that... I mean, it is already the worst thing that could happen to anyone, to a parent or a caregiver losing a child. Oh, so now we're just going to hop on that and make things more difficult?
3: Yeah. As of yesterday, police say there's no official GoFundMe as of now associated with Parker's case.
4: And there's like these AI-generated images and videos that are going around, and police are saying if you cross any, report that content to the platform and don't share. It just messes up the investigation.
3: Yeah, it really does.
4: Who does this sort of stuff?
3: Now, police are asking everyone in the city search their properties and their yards, their sheds, under the decks, hot tubs, pools, anything you can think of where a little 11-year-old boy could be hiding.
4: I think this is really neat what they did. What a great idea. Police have now made a translated, downloadable missing child poster in Cantonese, Mandarin, Arabic, Spanish, and Tagalog, which reflects some of the most commonly spoken languages that are spoken in the Thorncliffe area where he went missing.
3: Also, if you choose to help to search for Parker, police say please avoid interfering with ongoing police and organized search operations. Poor Parker, 11 years old, neurodivergent, been missing now day seven. Search.
4: Yeah, if you spot him, they say call 911 immediately and do not approach because you're going to scare him.
3: Big cheer for a lot of commuters who drive the Deerfoot every day.
4: Yeah.
3: It's happening.
4: Newly constructed four-lane Iverstrong Bridge is all set to open on Monday. So once the traffic shifts to the Iverstrong, then work on the existing bridge will begin. You think about how many people are driving Deerfoot daily. They say like close to 200,000 vehicles a day. By the way, complete cost of the province's Deerfoot Trail upgrade project, $700 million. I was just drove through there this morning.
3: Yeah.
4: And I was thinking, I'm kind of looking going, okay, they say they're going to be ready Monday.
3: I know.
4: I'll take their word for it.
3: It never looks like they're going to be,
4: But they know best.
3: Yeah, and then that whole, this whole interchange just down here, Deerfoot and
4: Glenmore?
3: Oh,
4: yes.
3: Gosh.
4: I know.
3: A mess.
4: Okay, just want to give you a quick heads up. We do have another pair of tickets for you to see Post Malone Big Ass Stadium Tour with Jelly Roll on Saturday, July 25th.
3: Yeah.
4: We've kind of been busy moving stuff out of the building.
3: Aaron wants the chairs from the front lobby. They're like they're awful. I don't find them. They're not even good looking chairs, and they weigh a ton.
4: They're leather, and they're pleather, and they're like a cream color. I think they're perfect
3: for cream colored pleather. Give me a pair of pants in that, and I'll go.
4: I can't
3: meet you on a Saturday night
4: so
3: somewhere.
4: So we're just loading up the old truck, and Jay hurt himself. So we've kind of...
3: I didn't know there was an overhang on your truck, and I banged my knee. You know when you hit your funny bone and they say it's funny? There's nothing funny about it!
4: Oh, Jay did a lot of swear words.
3: You did too, by the way.
4: I did?
3: Yeah, there were a lot of swears. When you were in the truck trying to pull, and I was pushing and you were pulling, you can actually... It's funny. Aaron can actually stand up in the back of the truck. In the back seat area, when you flip the seat up, you weren't really hunched.
4: Okay, whatever.
3: You can actually stand up in there.
4: Anyway, what we're trying to say is we've been busy doing other things.
3: Yeah, so we haven't figured out a way to give away these tickets yet.
4: Maybe someone has a suggestion on how we could give them away.
3: Or what would you steal from your workplace if you could?
4: We're not stealing.
3: Well, define stealing.
4: Listen, operations manager, Melinda, we had to send a list of what we wanted that the new people don't want and the old people don't want.

0: on either, and I want the chairs. So she said, take them away.
1: Okay. Well, what would you steal from your office, maybe?
0: Oh, my gosh. Toilet paper? That's funny.
1: Except the toilet paper, in the bathroom here, it's garbage.
0: It's actually better now. Just last couple weeks, they changed it. Maybe because they know we're leaving. Okay, can we talk about dogs on the West Coast?
1: Always.
0: So Toronto Dominion Bank Branch in Vancouver has installed a special automatic treat machine. So instead of dispensing cash, it rewards canine customers with free treats. They have to step onto a paw print pad. No card, no pin, no deposits, just snacks.
1: Yeah, they say to show some love to the four-legged friends who often accompany clients on their banking excursions.
0: So they first started this actually in Philadelphia, and then they went to Toronto, and now they're in Vancouver, and we say it's time for YYC to get on board.
1: Yeah, let's go.
0: Isn't that fun?
1: Another loss for the Blue Jays, 12-2.
0: So I was talking to my dad last night, cause I head to Boston tomorrow, cause we're going to watch the series between Boston and, the Jays in Boston. And my dad's like, you know, Boston is like, had won 14 games in a row, and he's just being like you, Debbie Downer.
1: Yeah.
0: And I'm like, yeah, well, maybe when we get there, we'll help our, you know, Canadianism turn it around. And he's like, not likely.
1: No, probably not. Exactly. When you go to the Beantown Pub, we've talked about this. It's right across from the Sam Adams grave.
0: Yes.
1: And it's a really cool spot. You can have a cold Sam Adams while you look at a cold Sam Adams.
0: We're going to do it. There's a famous walk in Boston. I can't even remember what it's called.
1: Yeah.
0: The trail, something trail. Yeah. We're gonna stop there.
1: Where are you going to pack the car?
0: I don't know.
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0: Okay, last we heard, this could be cleared because it's about 40 minutes ago, an accident in the Northwest on Stony Trail and Crowchild. 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
1: Jay, when he was five, stole candy from the store, and then he went home, and Lainey, his mom, said, what are you doing? 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
2: I didn't understand how commerce worked, so I had like a pocket full of gum and candies, and she made me go all the way back there, the, you know, 5 blocks or whatever it was,
1: by myself,
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1: I was buying smokes for my dad when I was five.
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0: baby, when you're gone, like us, out of this building next week.
1: I was just looking around. It's really bare.
0: I know, it's weird.
1: It makes me feel, even the disco ball came down.
0: Yeah, disco ball's down. There's still some weird stuff up, but a lot of it's gone. Like, our desks are empty.
1: And I don't even know, like, we had it, I mean, aside from not having a great view of being able to see out,
0: yeah,
1: this building, like, the parking situation, amazing.
0: Oh, it doesn't get better.
1: And then just the fact that we had our own office.
0: Yeah, we won't have that anymore.
1: Christina and Grant share an office.
0: Yeah.
1: So all that kind of stuff is not going to happen.
0: No.
1: Right?
0: I don't even know if we have a window in the new place.
1: I think we do. So that's one good thing. But, like, can I hang a disco ball?
0: I don't know.
1: I don't know.
0: Will I have all my audio clips like this one?
1: You're done. You're done.
0: And this one?
2: I doubled the size of it, you dumb person.
0: I don't know. I have no idea. No one's told me anything. Oh. No one's reached out and said, hey, Jay and Aaron,
1: so,
0: what do you need?
1: Can we mention that we're going to kind of do, like, what we're going
0: to
1: do?
0: Yeah, they got to do the switchover, right, from one building to the next, and it's not just as simple as flicking a switch. So
1: yeah,
0: with everything involved, Monday, Tuesday, Wednesday of next week, we're running a Best of Jay and Aaron.
1: Mm-hmm.
0: I don't know if we've
1: Did
0: got
1: we
0: it.
1: Did we have enough?
0: That's exactly what I was just going to say. I got Monday covered, no problem. Tuesday,
1: oh,
0: I'm stretching a little bit because I've done that, and then because I produce it. And then I'll work on Wednesday tomorrow, and we'll see.
1: Okay.
0: Might be scraping the bottom of the barrel.
1: And so for me, because I leave to Boston tomorrow, so I'm out of the country till Tuesday.
0: Yeah, that's it.
1: So then we will be live
0: Thursday, we think,
1: of next week.
0: Yeah,
1: together.
0: Yeah, we think. So we're moving the chairs that Aaron wanted from the front, the reception area. I don't know why you want those chairs. They weigh a ton. They're awful chairs. But I banged my knee on your truck.
1: Buddy,
0: so what's the thing? So the end gate comes down, and then there's another thing that
1: comes
0: down?
1: There's a step for shrimps like me, so I can step up and hop on the back.
0: Yeah, I was not expecting the extra step, and my knee went right into it.
1: Oh, no.
0: And I said earlier, Robert, I hit my funny bone, and there's nothing funny about it.
3: Do you know why it's called the funny bone?
0: Why?
3: Because when you hit it, everybody else laughs.
0: Robert, you're the best. Have a great one, buddy.
1: Bye, Robert.
3: Bye-bye.
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0: Hey, little eggs over easy with that greenish blue box. Nick, that Tiffany box is blue or green? Because I know they always say
1: it's blue.
0: Blue box, but to me it looks green.
1: Oh, it's blue for sure.
0: What does that say about me?
1: You're colorblind?
0: Maybe.
1: I don't know.
0: 6:26, hot day. We worked up a sweat moving those chairs that you stole from the front.
1: Why do you keep saying I stole
0: them? I like the word steal better than take, I guess.
1: Yeah, but I didn't. They were offered, so I said, yes, I'll take them.
0: I honestly, because we're moving out of the building and all this stuff's got to go, I couldn't think of a single thing I want from here. Nothing.
1: Well, because
0: no
1: you're
0: idea.
1: So fancy.
0: I want my computer.
1: Everything.
0: I want my computer with all my sounds on it. I hope I can bring that, but I have no idea.
1: That's why I brought in a little stick. Transfer all that stuff over. Who knows? Everything. Yeah, change is weird for people. Hey?
0: Our engineer says there's not a big enough stick for all
1: for yours.
0: Yeah, so he kind of laughed at me when I suggested it. So I don't know.
2: Now,
1: what are you gonna do?
0: Took the chairs, Nick. If you could take something from work, and they said you could, they offered it up. What would you take?
3: The 1-inch impact and the Milwaukee impact.
1: Milwaukee is the brand of tools. Is that right?
3: Absolutely, but these impact guns are deadly. And like, so because I'm working with steel, I'm doing arm working.
1: Yeah.
3: We use that, and so when you're up in the air, it's awesome. And then when you're down on the ground and you're working on your vehicle, it's pretty freaking awesome as well.
0: What's one of those things worth?
3: Right around $1,000.
0: Ouch.
1: Well, I thought you were going to actually say more than that.
0: So is it like $1,000 an inch? So like the 2-inch would be $2,000?
3: No, you can't really get a 2-inch.
0: Oh.
1: I know there's a joke in there somewhere. Forget it.
0: Size isn't everything.
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0: Jay and Aaron, Calgary's morning show.
1: Dave's on the line. How you doing, buddy?
2: Good. How are you guys?
1: Good, good. Aaron's just coming back in. I think she's looking around the building for other things to take.
3: You know what I just grabbed? So when you walk in the lobby, is this Dave?
1: Yeah.
3: They've got pictures of all the on-air people. And so Melinda said, take the Jay and Aaron thing in case you can put it up in the new Stingray building.
2: Yeah, perfect.
3: Over that way.
1: I wonder if they do that there.
3: Probably not, but we're going to do it. We're going to start a trend. Oh, boy.
1: You remember the first day we hang up our own pictures? Look at me. Look at me. I'm the captain now.
3: That's right.
1: Dave, what would you steal from work if you could?
2: Well, not stealing per se, but I usually float by my house and pick up my garbage bins a second time.
3: Wait, what? Sorry, I'm confused.
1: Oh, you're a garbage collector, aren't you?
2: I am, yep.
1: You drive around and you collect the garbage. So you go around, so you pick up your own, and then you put more into it, and then you pick it up again.
2: If I'm in the same neighborhood, I'll do that.
3: That yeah. is, you don't have to do dump runs.
1: That is awesome.
2: It is perfect, yeah.
1: Perks of the job. It's like, no, I just happened to be in the hood. I just happened to swing by. I was going that way anyway.
2: I usually do my neighbors, too.
1: Good for you.
3: Oh, good neighbor.
1: Dave, that's awesome, man. That's smart thinking. Work smarter, not harder, my friend.
2: You bet.
4: Uh-oh. Guess what day it is? Guess what day it is? Huh? Anybody?
5: It's hump day.
4: Woo-hoo! Hump day!
0: Jay and Aaron, Calgary's morning show. 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

0: There you go, some movie music from A Night at the Roxbury. Head away, and what is love? Our final show in this building.
1: Together.
0: That's why I said our final show.
1: Yeah.
0: I'm solo tomorrow.
1: Mm-hmm.
0: Christina's doing the show on Friday because I'm away.
1: Okay.
0: And then we reconvene in the new building on Thursday of next week. Wow.
1: You got to think positive. We're just worried technically about things.
0: Well, you're positive everywhere. Look at you've got new chairs. You got four brand new chairs. Well, new to you, right? From the building?
1: Yeah, they said I could take my office, like where I sit here.
0: So you did.
1: Well, I'm the only one that's ever used it.
0: Can we take the gym? Because that's a really cool perk that we have here is the gym.
1: Oh, that is a good work perk,
0: I know.
1: So good.
0: Carmen, you've got some work perks, hey?
2: Oh, my gosh. We have so many. I forgot about the gym, too, that you guys just talked about.
0: Oh, you got a gym? Okay, that's cool.
1: So we're going to ring the bell for every work perk you have, starting with the gym.
2: Okay, so we have the gym. I'm going to get 21 days off. And then Thursday off.
0: You missed, there we go.
1: Mm-hmm.
0: Yeah, what else?
2: 12 wellness days. They contribute 5% of not our wage, but like equal to that out of their own money to an RRSP for us.
1: That gets a whole bunch of bells. That is, can we ask where you work or is it a secret?
2: I think I can say.
1: Okay, don't say it. If you think you're going to get trouble, I don't want to be the cause of someone losing their job. What about, did you mention birthdays?
2: Yeah, we get a birthday off.
0: Birthday? What about parking?
2: Yeah, we get underground parking.
0: Come on, man.
1: Okay. Wow. That's
2: It's wild. And then we only work 4-day work weeks, and two of them are out of office, and the other two, you only have to show up just to, like, stay hot.
1: Okay, honestly, do you want my bell? Just take my bell, Carmen.
0: The bell's worn out.
1: I love hearing about, we love where we work too, but it's so great that when people are treated the way they should be properly, and it makes people want to stay where they're working, not leave.
2: Exactly. Yeah, they treat us very well, and our staff is awesome too.
1: Oh, there you go. Good to hear.
0: Thanks for sharing, Carmen.
2: Thank you.
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0: Oh, all thanks to the World Cup. Journey back on the Hot 100, Billboard's Hot 100 for the first time since 1997 in at number 35 because they were playing that some of the arenas.
1: Yep. World Cup celebrations.
0: Yeah.
1: Bringing Journey back.
0: You bet.
1: Speaking of World Cup, I saw someone walking around with a Messi jersey.
0: Oh, okay.
1: Argentina jersey yesterday, and I'm like, oh, sorry, dude.
0: Well,
1: sorry, dude.
0: But Messi's still amazing. He's
1: Messi's still amazing, even though he didn't touch the ball much in that final.
0: I know, but I mean, I don't know what to say.
1: Speaking of songs getting big again, so, and this is the same with the Super Bowl, like Madonna and BTS and Shakira, the Biebs, they don't get paid for doing that. But
0: I know.
1: But they get a lot in return when it comes to selling, you know, songs and albums.
0: Like,
1: and
0: what was the number of people watching that World
1: Cup? A billion. They figure a
0: World
1: billion.
0: Cup halftime show.
1: A billion people.
0: Yeah.
1: And so after Bieber's halftime performance, that Everything Hallelujah.
2: Look at you, hallelujah. I'm loving you, hallelujah. It's the World Cup, hallelujah. It's the World Cup, hallelujah.
1: Change the words up a little bit. After that, he got a 240% bump in his streams. 240%.
0: As he should.
1: Cha-ching. That's why they do these shows.
0: Absolutely.
1: And that's why they do it for no money.
0: Right.
1: Because they reap the rewards after the fact.
0: Laughing all the way to the bank.
1: There you go. Sure. I see what you did there. 6:45.
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2: Okay, here we go. Nice and sunny, nice and hot again today. Look at that sun already.
3: It was pretty smoky yesterday. Like, yeah, it started off bad, and then it got better. But it's no air quality alerts yet?
2: Not yet.
3: Okay.
2: Okay.
3: That's good.
2: 29s and 30s all this week, hot and dry.
3: Wow.
2: Yep.
3: Police are now warning of a donation scam as a search. We're day number 7 for missing 11-year-old Parker. So they said there are no official GoFundMe cases as of right now associated with Parker's case. What kind of monster, like, gets on, like, such a sad situation?
2: Yeah.
3: And tries to make money.
2: Yeah.
3: Tries to monetize.
2: That's like, what these people do.
3: It's
2: right?
3: Just disgusting.
2: They prey on emotion.
3: Yeah. And the police want you also to be aware of the negative impact AI-generated images and video are having on their investigation. So if you do come across any, what you've got to do is report that content to whatever platform you're on.
2: Yeah.
3: And do not share.
2: No. You could share this, though. The missing child posters that are now in different languages, reflecting some of the most common spoken languages in the Thorncliffe area.
3: Yeah, everything from Cantonese and Mandarin to Arabic and Spanish and Tagalog. What a brilliant idea,
2: yeah.
3: Eh?
2: Yeah. Police still asking everyone to search their properties. He's been missing since Thursday. Check your home CCT footage, your dash cams, too. Mm-hmm. Go through it and have a look.
3: And, you know, we know there's a lot of people helping search, and that's an awesome thing. But police, again, reminding, if you are going to help, avoid interfering with ongoing police and organized search operations.
2: Yeah.
3: Everyone wants to talk, and you know, but they've got a job to do, so you got to let them do that job.
2: If you do spot Parker, or you think you know his whereabouts, just please call 911.
3: Calgary's newly constructed four-lane Iverstrong Bridge set to open on Monday, which is great news for those of us that commute and drive the Deerfoot in Calgary's southeast every day. So once the traffic shifts to the Iverstrong next week, then work on the existing bridge will begin.
2: This is like the project that never ends.
3: I drove past it this morning, and I'm like, Monday, hey?
2: Yeah.
3: Because like, it never looks like it's ready to go, but they obviously know better than I
2: guess.
3: Do.
2: Yes. Like 200,000 or so vehicles go through that every day.
3: Deerfoot. It's a big deal. So.
2: Heading up north to Edmonchuk this weekend. We got tickets to see the Big Ass Stadium Tour Saturday night.
3: So, yeah, well, there's two shows, Post Malone with Jelly Roll, Friday, Saturday. So as Jay mentioned, those tickets are for Saturday night. And basically, this morning we're asking you, if work told you that you could take one thing for free, what would you take? And the reason why we're talking about this is because we're moving out of this building. For me, it's my last day in this building. For a lot of us, it'll be tomorrow or Friday.
2: So one thing, you've taken at least 6 or 7 now.
3: Well,
2: you got 4 chairs in your truck just from this morning.
3: Yeah, and I was told I can take them.
2: The lamp, you're going to take that lamp?
3: That lamp is mine. I actually bought that at Value Village. Brought it in.
2: Did you?
3: And if I'm allowed, I'll use it in the new building.
2: Mm-hmm.
3: Ray over on Facebook says, I say all the tax-free overtime I could want.
2: Nice.
3: That is what I would take. So again, if you want to get involved in the conversation for those Post Malone Jelly Roll tickets, you can text 403-692-0977.
2: Yeah, give us your name, too. And I'll,
3: yeah.
2: Yeah. TD Bank in Vancouver is all about the dogs.
3: I love this. So when you go and do your banking, you can take your dog with you. And then there's this little machine. It's like a treat machine. And the dog basically puts its paw on a print pad.
2: Yeah.
3: And no card, no PIN, no deposits. And doggo gets snacks.
2: So they started in the States. Toronto did it. Now Vancouver's doing it. When's Calgary going to do it?
3: That's right.
2: Let's go.
3: Let's get on board. I love this. Pete would love to go to the bank.
2: Doggos.
3: Get some free Treatos.
2: Another loss for the Blue Jays.

0: come on.
1: Yeah, Braves beat them 12-2. Not, they, like, these games aren't even close.
0: Did you watch the game?
1: Nope.
0: What?
1: Nope.
0: You're like the biggest Blue Jays fan ever.
1: I know, but I said a lot of fans are done.
2: You're done. You're done.
1: And I just can't bring myself to see them lose again and watch Vladdy swing at a pitch that's not even close to the plate.
0: I was talking to my dad last night because he knows I'm going to Boston to see some Blue Jays games. And, you know, my dad, kind of like you. You know, Boston is, I mean, they've won 14 in a row. They're probably one of the best teams right now. And I'm like, well, Dad, we're going to, when we bring our Canadiana butts down there, we're gonna change it around. And he's like, not likely.
1: No, you're not.
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0: Right. 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
1: good
0: Donna.
1: Morning, Donna.
2: How are you?
3: Good morning. Wonderful. How are you guys?
1: We're good. What are you up to this morning?
3: Just working.
2: What would you take from work if you could?
3: The amazing sunrises that I get to see every day.
2: Yeah, Donna sends us some really nice pictures of the sunrises from her workplace.
1: Now,
2: wow.
1: Now, can you say where you work and like the area that you're in and why you can capture these beautiful sunrises?
3: Well, I'm outside the city. Mm-hmm. It is just near Indus, and the area is just being developed now.
1: Ah.
3: So as time goes on, buildings will block my view, but mm-hmm. right now it is a wonderful view.
2: Yeah, enjoy it while you've got it.
1: Absolutely.
3: Yes.
1: And we appreciate you always sending those pictures to us, Donna.
3: Oh, I love sharing them.
2: And we have no idea what our view is in the new building. We'll know next week, I guess.
3: Well, hopefully it's better than what you have now.
2: Yeah. Right? We have no view right now.
3: Exactly. It
1: well,
3: has to be better.
1: My view right now actually is Jay, which...
2: Sorry
1: which,
2: about that.
1: No, it's totally fine. That's fine.
2: I wouldn't want to look at my mug all morning.
1: Well, I'm okay with it. It would be nice to be able to look out. Like, we do have a window, but it's into a hallway. So.
2: And then that hallway has a window that looks into an office.
1: Yeah.
2: And that office has a window that looks outside, but most of the time the blinds are closed. So...
1: Here's hoping. Yep. Here's hoping, Donna. Here's hoping.
3: Have a good day, guys.
1: You too.
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1: 728, nice hot day on the way. Got Craig on the line.
2: Hey, good. You're calling from a different number. You guys change your number on me?
3: Oh, who knows? We're moving to a new building next week, so I don't know what they've done.
2: Oh, that's right, that's right.
3: Oh, wait a minute. What does it come up as?
2: just a random 697. Usually, I have you guys saved as 97.7.
3: Okay.
1: So. Yeah, and normally there for a while, we actually had our display when we called out as C97.7, but who knows now.
3: Mm-hmm. Andy, are you still in Auburn Bay? Because I have in our notes here, we call you Auburn Bay Andy.
2: Yeah, okay, so I am in Auburn Bay. My name is actually Craig. You used to call me Cranston Craig.
3: Yeah.
2: I was actually just joking with my roommate. I'm like, I bet you they have me saved in their phone or on their whatever you use to text as
3: okay.
2: Auburn Bay Andy.
1: Because he moved to Auburn Bay, and it's like, well, Auburn Bay Craig doesn't work, but Auburn Bay Andy sounds way better.
3: Okay.
2: Yeah, yeah.
1: That's how that happened.
2: I might have to legally change my name.
3: Serious stuff over here.
1: Hey, you texted again about the hump day.
4: Uh-oh. Guess what day it is? Guess what day it is? Huh? Anybody?
5: It's hump day.
4: Woo-hoo! Hump day!
2: Hump day!
4: Hump day!
1: You did some research.
2: I did do some research. I always thought it was a Seth Rogen movie. It just sounds like a Seth Rogen movie.
1: Yeah, yeah.
2: Right? But, it's a Geico commercial with a camel that walks in and is like, guess what day it is?
1: Yes.
3: I had no idea. I've been asking you for 4 years, Jay, where it came from. And you're like, figure it out. Figure it out for yourself.
1: Auburn Bay Andy figured it out.
3: Thank you, Andy.
2: Thanks, Internet.
1: So here's the whole commercial. They're all in their office, and the camel's walking around. He's very excited about what day it is.
2: Uh-oh. Yeah, and he's like, hey, Mike.
4: Guess what day it is? Huh? Anybody? Julie, hey, guess what day it is? Oh, come on, I know you can hear me. Mike. What day is it, Mike? Leslie, guess what today is?
5: It's hump day.
4: Woo-hoo!
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1: There you go. That's the Geico commercial.
3: It's weird to hear the whole thing.
1: It's funny to see
2: it. It's weird.
1: It's funny watching
2: you
1: the camel.
2: You need to see it, though. It's hilarious.
1: The camel walking around. Hey, Julie.
3: I'm going to Google it right now.
1: Happy hump day, buddy.
2: Thank you. You too.
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1: Man, Smiling Buddha Cabaret, that CD, I wore it out.
2: Did you?
1: Like over and over and over again.
2: Did it get scratched?
1: Oh,
2: you get
1: yeah.
2: your dirty fingerprints
1: yeah.
2: on there.
1: Well, we're talking mid-90s
2: exactly.
1: there, so yeah.
2: One hand in a bag of chips, the other on the CD.
1: You got it.
2: Actually, that might have been just last week.
3: Jay and Aaron, Calgary's morning show.
4: Uh-oh, guess what day it is? Guess what day it is? Huh? Anybody?
5: It's hump day.
4: Hump day!
2: Yeah, for years, Aaron's wondered, where did I get that from? And yeah. our buddy Craig, also known as Auburn Bay Andy, did some research this morning.
6: I did do some research. I always thought it was a Seth Rogen movie. It just sounds like a Seth Rogen
2: yeah.
6: movie.
2: Yeah, yeah.
6: Right? But, yeah, it's a Geico commercial with a camel that walks in and is like, guess what day it is?
7: Yes, yes, yes!
2: Joe!
8: Happy hump day!
2: Hump
1: Happy
2: day.
1: Hump day!
8: I just loved hearing that. I was like, God, you guys should play that full thing more often.
2: The Geico commercial.
1: I had never heard the whole thing. I didn't even know it was from a Geico commercial, thanks to one of our listeners.
8: That was awesome.
2: Mm-hmm. Yeah, it's the camel that makes the commercial. And everyone's ignoring him, right? Because the camel's obviously like the guy in the office that everybody's just tired of hearing from.
1: I don't know what that's about.
2: Who would that be here?
7: I don't know.
3: Jay and Aaron, Calgary's morning show.

0: Jay and Aaron, Calgary's morning show.
1: I still feel it. I banged my knee on your truck putting that chair in the back. Holy moly.
2: I didn't steal any chairs. Oh, I was given permission to take it with us. It's my last day in this building.
1: So three big chairs and then and then an office chair all fitted to your truck.
2: Yeah. And you helped me put them in, and I thank you, but boy, there was a lot of swearing this morning.
1: There was, after I banged my knees, especially.
2: I'm sorry.
1: You took the picture of us, too, from the front?
2: Well, yes, because we don't know if they have pictures, or they do pictures over in the new building.
1: Right, so
2: next
1: you just
2: week.
1: Think you're going to bring it just in case?
2: Well, Melinda said yes. Just take it.
1: What if they don't? Where are we going to put it? Where are you going to put it?
2: I'm putting it in my office at home.
1: In your home office?
2: Yeah.
1: We have an office here. We don't know if we have an office in the new building.
2: I highly doubt it, too.
1: I really doubt it. So we're asking if you could take something from work, what would it be? Jen works at a music store, so she would take a piano, like a grand piano.
2: Oh, yeah.
1: Taking one thing, Jackie, what would yours be?
3: Leave that clean / dirty indicator off that dishwasher. That's coming with me for sure.
1: We have one of those.
2: Yeah. Our old boss bought us one because of all the dishwasher drama in this building the last how many years?
3: I know. That's so funny. You don't need that kind of PTSD. Make sure you snag that thing. Rip it right off that dishwasher.
2: That's what you can... Jay's like, I don't want anything. Jay, that's what you're going to take with you.
1: Yeah. What if they don't have a dishwasher there? What if everyone has to wash their own dishes in the sink?
2: I guess, I
3: never thought of that, but I'm pretty sure there will be.
2: We're ready for anything.
1: You think there's dishwasher drama wherever we go?
2: Probably.
3: I think there is. We have dishwasher drama, and there's dishwasher drama everywhere. Just rip that right off of that thing.
2: Jackie, Post Malone, Big Ass Stadium Tour with Jelly Roll. Two shows. We've got tickets for Saturday night. Would you want to go?
3: Oh my God! Yes, I love Post Malone.
1: Oh, there you go.
3: I've been wanting to see him for so long. Yes,
1: there you go.
3: Please.
1: Yeah, they're yours.
3: Thank you so much. We love you.
2: We love you.
3: Happy Hump Day.
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0: that way.
1: You have the posters on the wall?
2: I interviewed AJ from the BSB, and he asked me, do you still have my posters on your wall? I'm like, no. Duran Duran. I'm kidding. He did ask me, though.
1: Backstreet Boys. It's 7:50 asking if you could take something from work, what would it be? What are those? Are those chairs going to be used at your house? The chairs from the front entranceway?
2: Yes, in my finished basement.
1: That's where they're going, or coming to a garage sale near you?
2: I had my big garage sale 6 weeks ago.
1: Oh, so they're going into your basement until the next garage sale?
2: Why? I like those chairs. And when I invite you over eventually...
1: Maybe I hate them because I've worked here so long and I've had to move them so many times and against the floor with the tiles trying to move those heavy chairs.
2: You had to move those before.
1: Oh, yeah. We move them all the time for different reasons, different pictures, other things are coming into the entranceway.
2: They're very nice chairs.
1: Okay.
2: I think.
1: Okay. I guess that's why we spent the half hour moving them into your truck. And I banged my knees so hard. Oh, my gosh.
2: Like, if people could watch us and we're swearing and, like, you know, go, pivot!
1: Pivot!
2: And then you, are you, like, is it bruised?
1: Well, it's not. It just, it hit the funny bone, right? Like, you've got the funny bone in your knee and your elbow. Yeah. And it's just, it's not very funny. Robert, you say what about the funny bone?
3: Do you know why it's called the funny bone?
1: Why?
3: Because when you hit it, everybody else laughs.
1: Robert, you're the best. Have a great one, buddy.
2: Bye, Robert.
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2: All right, let's go. Hot and sunny all week. Maybe a thunder shower later today.
3: It's nice and warm already. It's like 16 degrees. Yeah. Maybe 30 by tomorrow or the next day.
2: What about the air quality, though? Because yesterday it was pretty thick out there for a while.
3: It was, and then it kind of, I'm going to use a word you don't like, it dissipated.
2: Dissipated isn't
3: like,
2: so bad.
3: Talk real, Aaron. But it did. It kind of disappeared.
2: Dissipated.

0: prey on, you know,
1: the
0: like, emotions.
1: This is the worst time for mm-hmm. this family.
0: Yeah.
1: In their, like, why?
0: There's also a bunch of AI-generated images that have been going around.
1: Yeah.
0: And that's not helping anybody either.
1: No. And police saying if you do come across any of those, report that content to the platform you're on and don't share.
0: Also, downloadable missing child posters now available in different languages.
1: Cantonese, Mandarin, Arabic, Spanish, and Tagalog. That's, you know, a lot of people that are from or speak those languages live in the Thorncliffe area. I think it's a brilliant idea.
0: People, still, please check your CCTV footage, your doorbell cams or your security cams, dash cams.
1: Mm-hmm. And also, like, on your own property, mm-hmm. right? Just your sheds. I don't know. I just find myself, and I know a lot, everyone's probably doing this. You're driving around, even though we don't live in that area. We just drive around and you just kind of, you're looking.
0: Well, I'm even thinking, you know, behind the buildings here, we've got a lot of shrubbery,
1: yep.
0: right? Right. You know, between our buildings and Glenmore Trail, there's mm-hmm. there's a steep hill and just, it's all just bush and brush.
1: Yeah.
0: And anything could be in there.
1: Yeah, anything.
0: Anything or anyone could be in there.
1: If you, by the way, they talked about this on the news last night. If you want to search for Parker, they do ask, avoid interfering with ongoing police operations.
0: Yeah.
1: And organized search.
0: Yeah, everyone's trying.
1: Operations.
0: Everyone's got the same goal in mind.
1: Absolutely.
0: Big cheer for a lot of commuters driving the Deerfoot every day.
1: And I'm one of them.
0: Yeah.
1: Ivor Strong Bridge set to open on Monday. So once the traffic shifts to the Ivor Strong, then work on the existing bridge will begin. There's a lot of people that travel Deerfoot, you know, like almost 200,000 a day.
0: It's the project that never ends.
1: And when I drove past it this morning, I looked, I said, Monday? Really?
0: Yeah,
1: I know. Oh, my goodness. Listen, we want to remind you up for grabs this morning, a pair of tickets to see Post Malone, big-ass stadium tour with Jelly Roll on Saturday. And we're asking you, if work told you that you could take one thing for free, what would you take and run?
0: Aaron's got a bunch of chairs and a picture of us. And
1: so random.
0: Well, you took the sign from our office door, too. What does it say? Jay and Aaron's
1: think tank.
0: Oh, right.
1: And then in brackets,
0: quotes, yeah.
1: We use that term loosely.
0: Yeah.
1: Well, whoever's moving into this building, they don't need that.
0: No, they don't need that.
1: So
0: what
1: I
0: are you
1: going to
0: do with it?
1: And I took it, and I'm going to put it up somewhere. I don't know where. I don't know.
0: It's going to be a big garage sale.
1: Oh, my God.
0: A whole bunch of Jay and Aaron memorabilia, right?
1: Making it sound like we're dead. Stop it.
0: No, that would be an estate sale. That's a different thing. Not a garage sale.
1: Oh, my gosh.
0: Trip to the bank just got a lot more interesting, especially if you've got doggos.
1: That's right. On the West Coast, a Toronto Dominion Bank branch has installed a special automatic treat machine. So, obviously, instead of dispensing cash to the doggos, the dogs can, they step onto a paw print pad,
0: yeah.
1: And then no card, no pin, no deposits, just snacks drop down for the dogs.
0: That's so cool.
1: Isn't that brilliant?
0: So that's Vancouver. They've done it
1: yeah.
0: in Toronto, started yeah. in the States.
1: Uh-huh.
0: When's it coming here?
1: I don't know. Time for YYC to get on board.
0: I've got this really cool pad that Trooper can bounce on and then water comes up. Like
1: I thought he didn't like that.
0: No, well, that's just it. He doesn't. I wished he did. And that just reminded me when you said the step pop print pad.
1: It sounds like you need to get rid of it. We'll add it to our estate sale.
0: Yeah, maybe. Blue Jays need an estate sale because they are dead in the water.
1: 12-2. They were beat by the Tampa Bay Rays, and they're going to play again, both teams, just after 5 o'clock this afternoon.
0: I say they just call it. Just, you know what? You beat us. Fair and square. Let's just go to Boston. You're going to see them in Boston.
1: I am. I feel like because we're going there, you know me, I'm all superstitious.
0: Yeah.
1: I feel like they're going to turn their game around. But my dad was saying last night, Aaron, you're going to be one of the best teams in the league.
0: Yeah.
1: Boston has had like 14 wins in a row. And I said, we're going to turn it around. And he said, no.
0: You need to go to the Beantown Pub.
1: Okay.
0: Because we've been there, and
1: yeah.
0: So you can sit right by the window, you can have a cold pint of Sam Adams, and right across the street is the burial site of the legendary Sam Adams. So you can have a cold Sam Adams you look at a cold Sam Adams.
1: That's that famous cemetery I keep hearing
0: That's
1: about.
0: That's the one.
1: Okay, I'm going to do it.
0: The Beantown Pub.
1: Oh, yeah.
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1: Wow, beautiful day. We had mentioned it's 16. It's just popped up to 18 degrees in the sunshine. And all is good on the roads. No stalls, no accidents. If you spot anything, 403-692-0977.
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1: 8:14, nice hot day. Taking things from work. We loaded up your truck this morning.
2: Boy, you make it sound like it's a free-for-all and I've stolen stuff. I have stolen nothing.
1: No, but you did back up the truck. And I did, it full.
2: And just so you know, you didn't see me when I initially backed it up because I backed up over the curb.
1: You hit the curb.
2: And I actually looked. I'm like, oh, I bet Jay saw that, and you didn't.
1: And that's a high curb.
2: Oh, yeah.
1: Good thing it wasn't your other car, because I would have wrecked the rim.
2: Yeah, that's right.
1: Hitting the curb. No. Taking the chairs.
2: Stop saying that.
1: Because we're moving into a new building, so everything around here, if you want it, it's kind of like a free-for-all.
2: Well, I mean, I don't know. My disco ball is my own.
1: Yeah.
2: This lamp. You're like, are you going to steal that? I bought that at Value Village, brought it in, so yes.
1: What about the camera on your monitor over there?
2: Oh,
1: you going to take that?
2: No, that's not mine, so I don't take what doesn't belong to me.
1: The headphones, you going to take those?
2: Those are mine.
1: They're
2: yours? I bought them myself.
1: Yeah,
2: yes.
1: Same with mine. Yeah. There's a lot of headphones around here that are just like the station's headphones.
2: I know. Well, these are mine, so I don't
1: phone.
2: Know.
1: Could we take the phone?
2: We don't. That phone doesn't work.
1: No, this phone over here?
2: Yeah.
1: This one? Garbage.
2: It is garbage.
1: It's useless.
2: I don't even know why it just sits there.
1: I think it needs to, so it connects to the control board. Because when we answer the phones or dial out, it's through the board. But that phone, the actual physical phone, no, that's garbage.
2: Oh, I just noticed my spider.
1: Oh, you better take that.
2: Don't
1: leave the spider behind.
2: It's Harry. His name's Harry.
1: Nick, if you could take something from work, what would it be?
3: The 1-inch impact on the Milwaukee impact.
2: Milwaukee is a brand of tools. Is that right?
3: Absolutely. But these impact guns are deadly. And so because I'm working with steel, because I'm doing iron working,
2: we use
3: that. And so when you're up in the air, it's awesome. And then when you're down on the ground and you're working on your vehicle, it's pretty freaking awesome as well.
1: What's one of those things worth?
3: Right around $1,000.
1: Ouch.
2: Well, I thought you were going to actually say more than that.
1: So is it like $1,000 an inch? So like the 2-inch would be $2,000?
3: No, you can't really get a 2-inch.
1: Oh.
2: I know there's a jacket there somewhere. Forget it.
1: Size isn't everything.
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1: Well, Garth Brooks and all his Yahoo friends. Love the friends in the background. Woo!
2: Yahoo friends are the best kind
1: they
2: of friends.
1: They can be the best friends.
2: Oh, yeah.
1: It's 8:27. We were talking about how, I guess it's considered one of our perks leaving this office is they're letting us take stuff with us.
2: Yeah, absolutely.
1: You've got a bunch of chairs.
2: I got some chairs and...
1: Maybe I'll take the coffee maker. Can I take that?
2: No.
1: What's the coffee sitch at the new building?
2: Jay, I have no... You keep asking like I know, but I know nothing.
1: I don't know either. It's got to be a coffee sitch.
2: Oh,
1: right?
2: I would think so.
1: It's got to be something.
2: Yeah.
1: Got to be something. We were talking about our perk here, too, that we're going to miss. Even because I like the bathrooms in there because it's usually quiet.
2: Uh-huh.
1: The gym. There's a gym in this building.
2: Oh, to be able to work out in your place of employment is a definite work perk.
1: One of our family members called in earlier, and she just had this long grocery list of perks.
3: Okay, so we have the gym, and then we get 21 days off, birthday off, 12 wellness days, RRS, we get a birthday off, underground parking, and then we only work four-day work weeks.
1: Yeah, Anne, did you hear that?
4: Oh, good Lord. I don't care if it's scooping up elephant poop. I want her job.
2: Right? And she and we didn't want her to share where she worked because we were worried.
4: I did?
2: We didn't want her to get in trouble.
1: It sounded like she wasn't sure.
4: Yeah, but if she got in trouble, she gets canned. I'm in.
1: I wanted her to reveal it. Do you have any perks?
4: I get a parking spot.
2: Okay. That's good.
1: All right.
2: That's a good thing.
4: Oh, come on.
2: Is it underground? Is it covered?
4: Yeah.
2: Yeah, that is good, especially in the winter in Calgary, right?
4: It is. That is true. My car is a garage princess. It goes from garage to garage. It never sees the outside.
1: Mm-hmm.
2: Right. Can you bring animals? Can you bring your dog to work?
4: No. No.
2: How about benefits? That's something that a lot of people don't...
4: No.
2: Oh.
4: When I say I have a parking spot, I have a parking spot.
2: Okay, so
4: the end of the story.
2: Stop asking questions to make you feel even worse. I'm sorry, Anne. Oh, boy.
1: Anne, have a great day at work.
4: You too. Yeah, thanks.
1: Hope no one's in your parking spot when you get there.
2: Oh, my God.
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0: Smokey.
1: You're Mr. Brightside.
2: What? You just started clapping.
1: That
2: just,
1: wasn't...
2: Just started.
1: Or is that an old Aaron Oakey?
2: Yeah,
1: or?
2: It's an Aaron Oakey replay.
1: Oh, because I don't remember singing.
2: You didn't. You weren't even paying attention. You were trying to move apps on your phone that whole time.
1: You know...
2: We were listening to The Killers.
1: How many times do I say nothing is sacred in this studio?
2: I can't move these apps. I want these two on this page.
1: You call me out. You're like, oh, you're stealing stuff. You're doing this. You're doing that.
2: Did you finally get the apps figured out? I told you, you got to press on the app.
1: I know.
2: And then it gets bigger, and then you can move it.
1: I had no idea. Yeah. I feel like how I am sometimes with my parents when I'm trying to teach them something. That's how I felt like you were with me. Even though I'm much younger. Stop it. What?
2: Well, you know what they say. The more you know.
1: Mm-hmm.
3: Uh-oh. Guess what day it is? Guess what day it is? Huh? Anybody?
4: It's hump day.
3: Woo-hoo! Hump day!
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0: Jay and Aaron, Calgary's morning show.
1: It's a family member, Dave, here, 839. How you doing, buddy?
2: Good, how are you guys?
1: Good, good. Aaron's just coming back in. I think she's looking around the building for other things to take.
3: You know what I just grabbed? So when you walk in the lobby, is this Dave?
1: Yeah.
3: They've got pictures of all the on-air people. And so Melinda said, take the Jay and Aaron thing in case you can put it up in the new Stingray building.
2: Yeah, perfect.
3: Over that way.
1: I wonder if they do that there.
3: Probably not, but we're going to do it. We're going to start a trend. Oh, boy.
1: Do you remember the first day we hang up our own pictures? Look at me. Look at me. I'm the captain now.
3: That's right.
1: Dave, what would you steal from work if you could?
2: Well, not stealing per se, but I usually float by my house and pick up my garbage bins a second time.
3: Wait, what? Sorry, I'm confused.
1: Oh, you're a garbage collector, aren't you?
2: I am, yeah.
1: You drive around and you collect the garbage. So you go around, so you pick up your own, and then you put more into it, and then you pick it up again.
2: If I'm in the same neighborhood, I'll do that.
3: That is you don't have to do dump runs.
1: That is awesome.
2: It is perfect, yeah.
1: Perks of the job. It's like, no, I just happened to be in the hood. I just happened to swing by. I was going that way anyway.
2: I usually do my neighbors, too.
1: Good for you.
3: Oh, good neighbor.
1: Dave, that's awesome, man. That's smart thinking. Work smarter, not harder, my friend.
2: You bet.
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1: With our family member Donna on the line. What's going on?
2: Just working.
1: What would you take from work if you could?
2: The amazing sunrises that I get to see every day.
1: Yeah, Donna sends us some really nice pictures of the sunrises from her workplace.
3: Now, can you say where you work and like the area that you're in and why you can capture these beautiful sunrises?
2: Well, I'm outside the city. Mm-hmm. It is just near Indus, and the area is just being developed now.
3: Ah.
2: So as time goes on, buildings will block my view, but mm-hmm. right now it is a wonderful view.
1: Yeah, enjoy it while you've got it.
3: Absolutely.
2: Yes.
3: And we appreciate you always sending those pictures to us, Donna.
2: Oh, I love sharing them.
1: And we have no idea what our view is in the new building. We'll know next week, I guess.
2: Well, hopefully it's better than what you have now.
1: Yeah, right? We have no view right now.
2: Exactly. It has to be better.
3: My view right now actually is Jay, which...
1: Sorry about that.
3: No, it's totally fine. That's fine.
1: I wouldn't want to look at my mug all morning.
3: Well, I'm okay with it. It would be nice to be able to look out. Like, we do have a window, but it's into a hallway. So.
1: And then that hallway has a window that looks into an office.
3: Yeah.
1: And that office has a window that looks outside, but most of the time the blinds are closed.
3: So. Here's hoping. Yep. Here's hoping, Donna. Here's hoping.
2: Have a good day, guys.
3: You too.
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3: Here we go. Three songs, all from the 90s. One common theme. Today's theme, it's something that we always complain we never get enough of.
4: Money.
3: Oh, yeah. That's that too.
4: That wasn't the right answer?
3: No, it wasn't.
4: Do I get the buzzer?
3: I thought I was... I'm hitting the buzzer.
4: What's okay. The buzzer? Well, you know what? I've got my own little buzzer over here. Hold on.
5: No.
4: Oh, one sec.
5: No!
3: That's pretty good.
4: Oh.
5: No!
4: So there you go. We don't need no buzzer.
3: I found it.
4: There it is. Oh, there you go.
3: No, something else we don't get enough of.
4: Sleep.
3: Yes, there it is. Second try. Running on 5.5 hours myself. Here's Roxette.

0: Erin couldn't sleep in her truck tonight because it's full of chairs that she took from the radio station.
1: I didn't take them. They were gifted to me.
0: Well, we still had to take them from here to your truck.
1: Oh, it was quite the endeavor, is all I have to say.
0: Those chairs are heavy.
1: Yeah,
0: like, I swear there's sandbags inside of them. Like, they're heavy.
1: Maybe there's bags of money in them that no one knew, right?
0: Yeah. Maybe this is just a big laundering operation, money laundering operation, and no one knows.
1: Wait a minute. Who took the chairs? Oh, I gave them to Erin. Oh, boy.
0: Oh, they're coming for you.
1: Oh, man. Yeah, they are.
0: Sleep is our theme. It's the 90s at 9, and Sophie B. Hawkins.

0: Is it ironic that a song called As I Lay Me Down to Sleep almost puts me to sleep? It's very soothing.
1: It is. Well, it's her voice, right?
0: And the, just the melody mm-hmm. and the music.
1: Mm-hmm.
0: Okay, open my eyes. Okay, we're back.
1: Sleep. Are we doing lullabies or something now? Or
0: no, we got a Metallica song here.
1: Oh, that's good. That's not putting you to sleep.
0: No. I mean, it's not a crazy fast Metallica song, but it's a good one.
1: Oh, yeah.

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1: I don't know if there's anything I need to take from here for the new building before we move out.
2: Okay, well, I kind of covered it all for you, didn't I?
1: Are you going to bring your truck back for another load? Because your truck's full now.
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1: That's it.
2: I'm getting on a plane tomorrow, and then I'll come back next week. I'll be on the air, but from a different building.
1: Yeah. We don't reconvene until next Thursday after today, the two of us.
2: I know. I'll miss you.
1: Yeah, I'll miss you, too. You know me. I hate doing the show by myself.
2: I know. I like doing the show with you.
1: I really thought you were just going to say, I like doing the show by myself. I really thought you were going to say
2: No, never. Jay. Wow.

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1: Once again, great work on the old Facebook page. Thank you, family members.
2: We're asking you this morning if you could take one thing from work. It wouldn't cost you anything. Yeah. What would you take? Lorraine over on Facebook says, one of the high-rise towers that my company owns.
3: Oh, yeah.
2: Cha-ching.
1: What would you fill that with? I mean, you've got a lot of office chairs. We could start there.
2: Okay.
1: You took the office chairs. You got four of them in your truck right now.
2: But, you make it sound like I'm, I don't know, stealer.
1: Well, we did it before anybody else got here.
2: I was given the okay. Okay?
1: Okay. Jackie, what would you take?
4: Leave that clean / dirty indicator off that dishwasher. That's coming with me for sure.
1: We have one of those.
2: Yeah. Our old boss bought us one because of all the dishwasher drama in this building the last how many years?
4: I know. That's so funny. You don't need that kind of PTSD. Make sure you snag that thing. Rip it right off that dishwasher.
2: That's what you can... Jay's like, I don't want anything. Jay, that's what you're going to take with you.
1: Yeah. What if they don't have a dishwasher there? What if everyone has to wash their own dishes in the sink?
2: I
4: never thought of that, but I'm pretty sure there will be.
2: We're ready for anything.
1: You think there's dishwasher drama wherever we go?
2: Probably.
4: I think there is. We have dishwasher drama, and there's dishwasher drama everywhere. Just rip that right off of that thing. And,
2: Jackie, Post Malone, Big Ass Stadium Tour with Jelly Roll. Two shows. We've got tickets for Saturday night. Would you want to go?
4: Oh, my God, yes. I love Post Malone.
1: Oh,
4: I've
1: there you go.
4: I've been wanting to see him for so... Yes,
1: there you go. Yay. Yeah. They're yours.
4: Thank you so much. We love you.
2: We love you.
4: Happy hump day.
0: Jay and Aaron, Calgary's morning show. When your legs don't work like they used to before. And I can't sweep you off of your feet.

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0: All right, anybody else crying? I mean, the allergies. Allergies are bad. Why? Why are my allergies so bad? Is it a combination of the smoke in the air, which is not bad? It's better than it was the other day. Got a gorgeous day ahead of us. Sunshine, we're already at 23 degrees. Fantastic day for us. Looks like it's going to be very humid, though, for us today. So hot and humid. Enjoy the sunshine. Tomorrow we do have a chance of some afternoon thundershowers. Risk of a thunderstorm late in the afternoon. High of 31. Into the weekend. It's going to be a hot one. We've got 31 for Friday. Saturday, sunshine, 31.
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1: Yes, unfortunately, love sometimes comes with heartache and heartbreak. And this next song is all about the pain of losing a lover and the devastating realization that life feels impossible to endure without them. Trust me, you'll be okay. It's Mariah Carey, and Without You.

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1: So the police do continue to look for 11-year-old Parker. There's a dedicated team that's been working around the clock, following up on every available lead. They're reviewing any evidence. They're assessing public tips and coordinating search operations across Calgary. And the police are asking everyone to still search your property, yards, sheds, underdecks, garages, hot tubs, pools, etc. Anything that you think a child may have access to. Check your home footage and dash cam footage. The police are also now warning of a donation scam as the search continues for 11-year-old Parker. Yesterday, police said that there are no official GoFundMe websites as of right now associated with Parker's case, and they also want you to be aware of the negative impact that AI-generated images and videos are having on their investigation. So if you come across any, report the content to the platform and don't share that as well. And then the police have also been translating downloadable missing child posters in different languages, which would reflect most of the commonly spoken languages in the area that Parker has gone missing. If you do see Parker, just a reminder that don't approach him. He might get scared. Please call 911. The search does continue. Ugh, just want to get this little boy home. Here's the Bare Naked Ladies and Pinch Me.

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0: Well, last weekend, Mel C, also known as Sporty Spice, became Mel D. Yeah, she got married to an Australian model named Chris Dingwall. So Mel Dingwall. It was at a luxury resort in England. Her bandmates, Emma, which is Baby Spice, Mel B, Scary Spice, and Jerry Halliwell, which is Ginger Spice. They were spotted arriving at the wedding. Then there's Posh Spice. She was not there, but she was in the U.S. with her husband David, of course, for the World Cup. But she reportedly designed a Melanie Chisholm dress as a gift. That's kind of cool. I'd like to see that dress. I'm sure it looks amazing. Here's the Spice Girls, and spice up your life.

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1: Well, if you've got a pool, the nice thing to do would be to invite your friends over. And if you don't have a pool, well, get yourself a little kiddie pool for the backyard. You're going to need it as we get into tomorrow. Today's going to be hot, 29 degrees. We've got 31 in the forecast for tomorrow, Friday, and Saturday. Or go get yourself a bucket of ice. There you go. Vanilla Ice. Ice, ice.

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2: 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I like to call this song Sunshine in My Pocket. It's Justin Timberlake. Can't Stop the Feeling. 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
0: Well, I've mentioned it before, I'm a sucker for the theater, and last night I had a chance to go see Broadway Across Canada, the show Clue, live on stage. It's so good. It does wrap up coming up on Sunday, but if you get a chance and you can get some tickets to that, go see it. I'm going to give hats off to Adam Brett, who played the butler. His energy was fantastic. Loved it. And it took me off guard. I thought I knew. And, well, I didn't. Go see Clue, Broadway Across Canada at the Jubilee. It's on now. Here's Hootie and the Blowfish.

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1: Well, now that he's got a new girlfriend, Shawn Mendes, maybe we'll get some new music. All of his past music, he has before mentioned that were about his partnership with Camila Cabello. But now he's got a new girlfriend. He's enjoying Rio de Janeiro. 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Here's Michael Bublé.

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1: that
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0: I just got an updated alert on my Alberta Emergency Alert, and that the Alberta Emergency Alert has been extended. They want to do this just to remind everyone that Parker is still missing. Last seen in the northeast community of Thorncliffe, that was last Thursday. 4'11", 90 pounds, brown hair, brown eyes, wearing dark shorts, noise-canceling headphones, and he doesn't have a shirt on. And they're just asking us that we do continue to check our properties and monitor your community for Parker. The Alberta Emergency Alert goes on to say, if found, do not approach. Please call 911. And the best place actually to follow is the Calgary Police social media channels, because they are updating regularly and often.
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2: Well, before 1999, country music and pop music basically lived separately. That is, until Faith Hill released the song Breathe. This is what they called a cultural reset. And the term country cross-pop over artist was introduced. This song was one of the most successful country pop crossover hits of all time. Despite never topping the weekly Hot 100 chart, peaking at number two, its unprecedented staying power made it Billboard's number one single of the 2000s. It is a sultry ballad by Faith Hill. It's called Breathe.

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0: We're pretty much making our way to our high of 29, 25 right now in the sunshine. Looks like we've got a beautiful day ahead of us. Into tomorrow, we'll see some afternoon showers late in the afternoon with a risk of a thunderstorm, but 31 degrees. We stay at 31 for Friday and Saturday, 27 on Sunday. 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

0: God, Becky, look at her butt. It is so big. She looks like one of those rap guys' girlfriends. But, you know, who understands those rap guys? They only talk to her because she looks like a total prostitute, okay?
1: I mean, her butt is just so big. I can't believe it's just so round.

0: That's a good word to describe construction sometimes. It's a little complicated. That's Avril Lavigne.
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0: Especially when they're in between, you know, fixing the road and haven't put any lines on yet, and you're trying to figure out which lane you're supposed to be in. I have some good news. They say that the construction on the Iverstrong Bridge, now that is the bridge that is down by Anderson and Bow Bottom on Deerfoot Trail, that it is officially supposed to be opening up by Monday. Woohoo! I mean, we've been able to drive it, but it's just been crazy over there. So that is good news for commuters who drive the Deerfoot Trail in the deep southeast, which is, I am one of them. Once traffic starts to shift to the Iverstrong Bridge, work on the existing bridge, though, will begin. Did you know that over 180,000 vehicles reportedly travel Deerfoot Trail daily? That's a lot of cars, which is why it's always having to be maintained. The complete cost of the province's Deerfoot Trail upgrade project is $700 million. It'll be nice when that certainly opens up. Maybe it's going to help some of the bottleneck that we have in the morning and afternoon commute on that route. It's Matchbox 20, 3 a.m.

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2: Sure, I have.
1: Super hot girl in the elevator with you. 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
2: I'm
1: that
2: riding
1: elevator.
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0: Let me just look in the tickle trunk. Do I have tickets today for Post Malone? I was going to say Post Morgan. Post Malone. He's going to be up in Edmonton this weekend. You know what? I do have one more pair of tickets to give away. You know what? Let's make it a winning Wednesday. I don't need to make this hard. You don't have to jump through hoops. You just have to text me the word win. 403-692-0977. I will draw one person from all the text messages. You want to go see Post Malone in Edmonton? I'm sorry, I don't have accommodations or a way to get there. But if you're going up to Edmonton and you want to see Post Malone, text me the word win. We'll put your name in the draw. 403-692-0977.

Happy birthday on this Wednesday, July 22nd. If it is your birthday, happy birthday to you. Lots of celebrities with birthdays today. We'll start it off saying rest in peace, Alex Trebek. We lost him in 2020. He was 80 years old. Celebrities with birthdays, singer Selena Gomez, Prince George. He's officially a teenager. He's 13 today. David Spade with a birthday, William Dafoe, Danny Glover, and we're going to celebrate with this artist, Don Henley. Yes, drummer and singer with the Eagles. Also, he did his own song, The Boys of Summer. But let's play one we don't usually play. I like some dirty laundry. Happy birthday!

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0: Nice day today. Lots of sunshine for us. We'll get a few clouds as we get into tonight and then clearing up later on this evening. It'll be sunny tomorrow morning in the afternoon, then a mix of sun and cloud with a 30% chance of showers late in the afternoon. There is a risk of a thunderstorm late tomorrow afternoon. It's going to be hot and muggy, though. 31 for us Thursday, 31 Friday, 31 Saturday. Kind of looks like summer, doesn't it?

That's Jan Arden. Could I be your girl? I just went to her Instagram a couple of days ago. She posted a really great video of her surroundings here in Canada. And she said, to everyone wondering where we'll live after tying the knot, I wouldn't dream of stealing this Canadian icon from you, let alone in her just risen bedhead glory. 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So yeah, after she ties the knot, they're gonna stay here. It is a beautiful place to live, isn't it? Here's Three Doors Down and Kryptonite.

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deep. That's all for me, Christina Rosell. Hey, thanks for joining me today. I do appreciate it. We've got the lovely Kelly Abbott stepping in this afternoon for Grant Buchanan. I'll be back again tomorrow. Have a fantastic afternoon. Enjoy the sunshine. Here's Ed Sheeran, Shape of You.

I've got the 5-disc CD changer sitting here empty, so let's load it up and start the afternoon with some musical roulette. Every one of these CDs from artists who are touring and are either playing here in Calgary coming up or up in Edmonton. Okay, so let's do it. Let's get started. We're going to throw in some AC/DC right out of the gates. They'll be in Edmonton in August. Foo Fighters, also playing Edmonton. Collective Soul, Grey Eagle, end of the month. Smashing Pumpkins coming in the fall. And Blue Rodeo, just a couple weeks away at the Grey Eagle. Some great concerts coming around, hey? Okay, we are good to go, locked and loaded. Let's hit play. Aha. CD 3, cut 4. Collective Soul, it's a good one. The band will be here July 30th at the Grey Eagle Event Center. This is Heavy.

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Whether life's disabilities left you outcast, but leader teased, rejoice and love yourself today, cause baby, you were born this way.

0: warmer from snow. Yeah, some smoky air out there. You can really smell it, too. I had to whip out to Airdrie earlier today, retrieve my daughter from what turned into a two-day sleepover. Oh, to be 16, hey? It's good times in the summer. Anyway, driving back from Airdrie, you really get a good look at the downtown core and the towers, and we've got a lot of haze. I was just checking. Your air quality index says it's a 5, so moderate risk. So going for a jog today, not really the best idea. It's going to be hot, too, for the next while. Anything you want to do, you want to get up early to walk the dogs. 31 tomorrow, Friday, Saturday, and just a touch cooler on Sunday.
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0: Get ready to rock. Nickelback is back. In October, we can expect a new album, and Chad Kroeger says it rocks about as hard as anything they've ever done. Okay, so easily harder rock than this one. Here's Far Away.

0: Isn't that sweet? I guess so. There's Sabrina Carpenter.
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0: Have you had some great watermelon yet this summer? I just had to throw some out. It was in the fridge maybe a day or two too long, and it was a little, I don't know what you call it, mealy. Lost its crunch anyway, and that's no good. How do you find the best watermelon, the perfectly ripe watermelon? In the store, I'm here to tell you. I got a hot tip. Check the spot on the bottom of the melon. You can tell where it rested on the ground. And if it's a bit yellow or golden there, the watermelon likely ripened fully on the vine. And therefore, it's perfect. Sweet and juicy. But if you look on the watermelon and it's got kind of a pale green or a white spot, that can be a sign that it was picked too early. So it's a quick and simple test that could help you find just the perfect watermelon. I hope that's helpful. Enjoy summertime. Here's Aerosmith.

0: 3000. Drinking in L.A. How you doing? I'm Kelly and for Grant. Hot on the heels of our friend Christina Rossell. She made it easy for you today to enter to win the last pair of tickets we had for Post Malone. That concert, Postie and Jelly Roll up at Commonwealth Stadium, two nights, Friday, Saturday this weekend. And yeah, all you had to do was text in win. We got so many texts, so thank you for taking the time to say hello to us and send in the comment. And you know, there's only one winner, unfortunately, but fortunate for Josh. Josh has that last pair of tickets. Way to go, buddy. I just want to say hello to so many listeners outside of the city. We love that you listen here in Calgary, of course, but how about this? Mitchell's tuning in from beautiful Madden. Kendra's out in Cochrane, Lynn and Blackie, Kiona in Strathmore. How's it going? Hello to Hayden and Sherman in Olds and Cindy in Medicine Hat working hard today. And tuning in and loving the 90s just like we do. Thanks for that. Here's Kings of Leon.
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Sun it a leap me from the start. 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

0: is Bryan Adams. Everybody needs somebody. Ain't that the truth? So Bryan Adams played the Jubilee Auditorium in 1983. Were you at that show? It's a long time ago. That was right before he became a global superstar with the release of Reckless. How do I know this? Well, Brian's image is up along with the images of other superstars that have at one point or another over the years performed at the Southern Alberta Jubilee Auditorium. Yeah, people like Tina Turner, Joni Mitchell, Robin Williams doing stand-up. Are you kidding me?
1: The Kelly Abbott Show.
0: So yeah, I was at the Jube last night. I was there to see a play, the Broadway Across Canada production of Clue, live on stage. Yeah, Colonel Mustard in the study with the candlestick. Something like that. It's all the characters, and it is funny. It's a tight, fast production. And a special shout out to Adam Brett. He's starring as Wadsworth. It's a physical role. He's falling down. He's jumping up. He's here. He's there. He's got a British accent. He doesn't. Really, really funny. So the production of Clue live on stage at the Jube. It's there through Sunday. And I'm thinking date night. Looking for something to do in the next couple of nights. Something different. Indoors with air conditioning. Yeah. Get your tickets for Clue. Go see it. Great production.
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1: 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You guys play a little bit of everything. And thanks to you guys, I am now the cubicle DJ at work with no effort involved because you guys do all the hard work.
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He's the hot stepper. Eni Kamozi. We're all going to be hot stepping on the hot sidewalk over the next week or so. We're going up and over 30 the next few days. So it's all going to work out quite nicely for the folks in Inglewood. Inglewood Sunfest, another one of our summer festivals. Summer street party in Inglewood coming up on Saturday. The

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13: Calgary is a growing city with construction and people on the move. Sometimes that can mean delays on our roads, but planning your trip ahead of time can make it easier to get where you need to go. 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Get the lowdown on slowdowns. Visit calgary.ca/plan your trip.
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0: In for Grant this week. He's got some holiday time. Well deserved. He worked hard down at the Calgary Stampede. 10 days, 10 nights hosting the evening show. Did you see him in action? I got a chance to get down there on the first Friday. Down to watch the Chucks and the relay race and all the rest. And yeah, Grant's, he's just so good at it, you know? Anyway, he'll be back with us right here on the air next week. Meantime, Stampede Lotteries, the winners have been announced. Did you get a phone call? I didn't get a phone call. Not this time. The Rotary Dream Home. I know for some people, that's like the go-to when you get down to Stampede Park. You got to go get in the line, have a look, buy your tickets. It paid off for a couple from Rocky Mountain House. They won the Dream Home package. And Dolores Walmsley of Calgary is a new millionaire. She won the Stampede Millions 50-50. She picked up more than $1.1 million. Well done, Dolores. Third Eye Blind, love this song so much. Do you remember the bee girl in the video? She was 11 when they filmed that. That makes her 42? What a legacy. That's right. Hi, I was the bee girl. Here's Semi-Charmed Life.

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2: Just getting started with building volume around the city on this hot and smoky afternoon on a drive home. I'm not seeing any major interruptions at this time. If you spot something and it's safe to send me a text, would you do that? That would be great. 403-692-0977. Keep this in mind, though. Some good news for anyone commuting from the south. The Iverstrong Bridge, after that $700 million Deerfoot Trail upgrade project, is well underway, and they will open that Iverstrong Bridge section on Monday. Brand new. Four lanes. Awesome. Metallica is here. Here's Enter Sandman. 90s and now.

0: only was she a guest at the Taylor and Travis wedding, but we're hearing now that Avril Lavigne actually sang them a song. She got up and sang them a song, along with Paul McCartney and Stevie Nicks. And now we're hearing Travis and Taylor actually did a duet together.
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0: It is day 7 in the extensive search for 11-year-old Parker Wells. Just to update you on the latest here. Operations, of course, involve Calgary Police Service, the official search, canine teams. They had officers on horseback in Nose Hill Park yesterday. There's aerial support, and there's been an extensive river searches done by the Calgary Fire Department as well. It's a big operation, and they're asking those of us who aren't involved to give them space to do their job. And, you know, if you see anything that doesn't look right online in regards to this case, GoFundMe's, there isn't an official GoFundMe. Do not get drawn in by that. As the searches continue, they're actually looking beyond the 1.8 kilometer sort of radius or ring around Parker's last known locations in Thorncliffe. So they're stretching that out to a wider 3.8 kilometer ring. So there's that. CPS also released a map that sort of shows what they believe was Parker's movements after he left his day home in Cambrian Heights last Thursday. The CCTV footage released shows Parker that afternoon walking along Travis Crescent in the northeast in the Thorncliffe neighborhood. So he traveled north. Anyway, you can have a look at that online if you like. And in the meantime, police, again, asking each of us to thoroughly check every inch of our own properties, including sheds, vehicles, under decks. Have a look and have a look again. And keep this in mind. The public is strictly instructed not to approach Parker. If you do spot him, just keep him in sight and call 911 immediately.
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0: Big love for Blue Rodeo till I am myself again. You know, you've still got a chance to grab a few tickets and go see those guys. They're back around Grey Eagle Event Center in just a couple weeks. Two nights, August 4th and 5th.
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7: All right, another look at traffic here on a busy, sunny, hot, and smoky afternoon. Emergency services are on scene now, helping a pedestrian involved in an incident up on Marlboro Drive and Marlboro Way in the Northeast. Expect some delays right around that spot. And south of the city on Highway 2 near Okotoks, reports of a crash that's causing delays down that way. If you see any other slowdowns, any problems in traffic, please let me know about it. 403-692-0977. Hello.

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0: You know the Blue Jays need a song like that to kind of rev them up, to turn things around and get going.
1: Kelly Abbott.
0: Yeah, Blue Jays in action again tonight. They're hosting the Tampa Bay Rays. Didn't go so well last night. What was it, 12-2? See what happens tonight as the series continues. Come on, Blue Jays. First pitch just after 5. Here's Natalie Imbruglia.

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1: All right, sunglasses on for the ride home. We're at peak volume around the city right now. Really slow along Glenmore Trail eastbound and westbound too. Stony, of course, on the Deerfoot, north and southbound in all the usual spots. We may still have some emergency crews on hand helping a pedestrian involved in an incident up in the northeast, up in the Marlboro area, Marlboro Drive. And south of the city, heads up if you're heading on down near Okotoks on Highway 2. Reports of a crash down that way, also known to have been causing some delays. Drive safely. Enjoy your evening. If you see any other problems in traffic, 403-692-0977.
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0: In for Grant. Eminem is not on tour, but we've got a really cool tribute show coming around to the Grey Eagle this fall. 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
1: 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We know that Paul McCartney sang, Stevie Nicks, also Avril Lavigne, also Jason Kelce, the groom's brother, doing a duet with his new sister-in-law.

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0: All right, Monday, Ivory Strong Bridge will finally open. Brand new four lanes. If you live in the South, you've been watching this for a long, long time and winding through all that construction. So, isn't that some great news? Monday, Ivory Strong Bridge opens up. Tomorrow, Bon Jovi, second to last show on their 9 nights at Madison Square Garden. A triumphant return to

0: right, Backstreet Boys on the Rush Hour.
1: Kelly Abbott.
0: In for Grant this week. Thanks for having me. Hope the ride home is smooth. Here's Armin van Buuren, and this is What It Feels Like.

0: too, All the Small Things. You got to be careful with that song. You can get carried away and kind of forget how fast you're going on the drive home. I hope it's a good drive home today here on the Rush Hour. Bush, Serena Ryder, Alanis Morissette coming up.
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0: Did you hear Ryan Reynolds confirming that he will be back in that Deadpool suit? It's got to get harder the older he gets to stay, you know, Deadpool ready to put that suit on. It's a tight

I'll say it again. Thank you, Alanis Morissette, for that great show at the Saddle Dome during the Stampede. Great energy in the building that night. She was feeling it.